dark Missouri soil. And like all other saplings, I had dreams of growing strong and tall. 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And there beside me, as the blood soaked to my roots, the soldiers sang a song of grace.

Three stalks before me cracked, but I shall never fail. 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And on Sunday mornings, when I hear that sweet refrain, I see the soldier's face like it was yesterday. Calling angels down from heaven with that hymn he softly sang. With God's good grace.

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slash Klammer auf script language Klammer zu ist gleich Anführungszeichen javascript ist gleich kleiner Ausrufungszeichen minus minus help me browser okay ist gleich true slash minus minus 1 minus 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
0: A dream should come from Copenhagen.

So close, up with the static and the radio waves, with satellite television, you can go anywhere. Miami.

my luck to get caught without a ticket and be discovered beneath a truck.